Yo, what's good, everyone? This is Alex hitting you on International Top 10, the only countdown bringing you the freshest global bangers every week. We're locked in, charts are heating up, and we've got massive moves from new drops to big climbers. Let's dive straight in, no time to waste. Kicking things off at number 10, it's Alex Warren with Fever Dream, brand new. Dropped at the end of February, this one's got that powerful, soulful groove with a rhythmic piano and strong beat. Think along the lines of Adele's Rolling in the

Sliding into number 9, Mikey's Mind, Chill 77, and Unjaps with the Papa Ute Afro Soul Remix. This one's blowing up everywhere. A smooth Afro Soul take on Stromae's classic that dropped late 2025 and just keeps climbing.

At 8, fresh heat from Bebe Rexha and Faithless, New Religion. Released just last month, Bebe's reimagining Faithless's iconic insomnia energy into this bold new single. It's her first as an independent artist and the lead taste from her upcoming album, Dirty Blonde.

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2: 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BTS with Swim, new entry. Dropped in March as the lead from their album Arirang, this one's got that uplifting nautical-themed energy, perfect for their comeback. Swim.

0: 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This is Rosalía.
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